good thing? 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

Siyafamba la kumdunsa singwale senda kwala ka malamlela iCedric Sheso shaka nkolela. Are you ready? 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

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We say Rikitama demon. 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

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When I say Batam Sana, you hold your waist like this. When I say Tenderera, you Tenderera, Tenderera.

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1: You know, I think that this particular film will add to what has been done and give an idea what the future's about.
0: But it's bigger than I thought it was.
1: Kind of let the people see what real music is about again. Well, my man thing, I'm not afraid of technology. I see technology as a finder trying to catch up with me. I want to get something to probably catch James Brown.
0: One. Make it live.
1: I quit doing the split because it can never capture. 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By the way, I'm the man who took the wet out of sweat.

0: 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James Brown gets down.
1: I feel good. Okay, that's it.
2: I've got ants in my pants and I need to dance.
1: I feel good.
3: Like I knew that I would. So good.
2: So right.
3: Yes, I do.
2: Bow, bow, bow, bow.
4: Good evening. The House of Blues proudly present the James Brown Show. Standing in the spotlight, a group of young men that's given the world some of his greatest soul classics. So if you will, put your hands together. 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
1: 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I love you, Georgia.
2: Georgia.
1: Ooh, Georgia.
2: Georgia.

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1: Take a bow, lovely lady.

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But you know what? We got a new one. 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

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He was not a preacher. 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
1: Yes.
0: Can I get up and do my thing? Can I get up and do my thing? I want to get into it. I want to get into it.
1: Yes.
0: Like a what? Like a what? Like a what? Like a sex machine.

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We say, get up. My man got it together. When we say, get up, what do we mean? When we say, get up, what do we mean? When we say, get up, what do we mean? When we say, get up, what do we mean? One, two, three, four.

0: 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James Brown. James Brown.
1: James Brown.
0: James Brown.
1: James Brown.

0: 97 contre moi.
1: C'est d'aveu.
2: I don't wanna die alone. I don't wanna live forsaken. I refuse to let this go. Because my soul is breaking. I don't wanna let you know. My heart is just so jaded. I refuse to let it show.